You could jump with them for nothing. 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Yankees gone, the West Indians take over now. Things as bad as to hear them cry, not a sailor in town, the nightclubs try. Only West Indians like me or you, come to get a drink or two. Since we have things back in control, I'm seeking revenge with my heart and soul. And as we spread the news around, is to see how them cavemen floating in town.

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No, no, no, they would start to fret, money or not, West Indians can't get. Cause with the Yankees they have it cool, Calypsonians too hard to fool.

Chico Banan. It's the glamour boys again. We're going to rule in Port of Spain. No more Yankees to spoil the fed. Dorothy have to take what she get. All of them who used to make style, making a dollar or so for a smile. No more dollar West Indians, I've said, by the sweat of thy brow. Thou shalt eat bread bouncing up with Jean and Dinah, Rosita and Clementina. Round the dance floor posing, bet your life that something is cooking. And if you catch them broken,

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Yeah. I got a brand new dance here for you. This one is called The Zombie.

sensation. Another stone cold hit coming up out the radio. It goes so slow, it don't never quit.

sensation. Another stone cold hit coming up out the radio. It goes so slow, it don't never quit.